English waistcoat. 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And who could tell you the names of all his children, even those he forgot. She was saying, look,

0: 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When, from out of nowhere, came this music loud and clear. 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
1: No, over there.
0: Over there?

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I and I is peaceful, Rasta man. I don't steal, cheat. You see it? I man serve. 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

0: 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Everybody hit the floor when I won't cut off any dongs. 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I say, I'm coming from the lawn. Where we fuck chicks and hit licks riding on the lawn.
1: Right on. Hey, let me tell you something.
0: DTS sitting on swingers. At the house of hits, making bangers. Big crib, got me yelling gang. 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

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Sometimes you see Jagodana way, Jagodana lifestyle. For day for street, for day everywhere. Not at the right time, but all around. It's just a move.

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Bang, bang, bang, some scholar rate, rich, scholar rate and shit, roller skating shit.

castle full of foreigners. Hardcastle and McCormick was pumping tall capsules, but I knew rap was my calling before I became the Flash Gordon of recording. J.P. Morgan, a slick talking New York, Christopher Walken. I was nice before British Walkers and Walkmans. Walking in, I'm like Dr. Kevorkian. Shorty Wop saw me with the pet scorpion. The horse and Wu-Ling, 40 inch and left. The double MV was a quarter M. It's him. Yeah, him, Stat, nigga, gonna take.

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0: Freakonsters.

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For a little bit, don't. Oh, do, the sick to the sun, for you, for the sun.